Just do things you always wanted. Have some fun and live your life. Help me waste a day and find a place that we can face to face. Let me show you round my hood. It's bad meaning bad, like bad meaning good. When it comes to rules, I break 'em.

Los 40. This all and nothing way of loving, go be sleeping without you.

dead by now. Calling security, keeping my head held down. Bury the hatchet or bury your